0: tell me what you do. Please don't tell me what you do. Yeah, that's why I'm just afraid if I'm faded rapper. I kept out yelling and screaming and telling him why it wasn't coming on faded rapper. 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